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I was leaving so bad, had to pack my things and go. 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

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I'm going to drink muddy water.

I'm going to the river, set flat on the ground. If I try to shoot, babe, jump overboard and drown.

Lady Sun, you may fly high, but someday you gotta come down. I ain't gonna sing no more. I ain't gonna sing no more.